heard your song today, the one you sang and you wrote on the vinyl you made when you were 20 and broke. You went to Paris in June with your favorite guitar, just a couple of friends hoping to make it far.

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1: 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Yeah. I've been moving calm, don't start no trouble with me. 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

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She say, do you love me? 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I only

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1: Is someone listening? 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
1: It doesn't matter if you love him or capital H-I-M. Just put your paws up.

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I hate to hear you crying over the phone, dear. For 7 years running, you've been a soldier. But better days are coming, better days are coming for you. So when the night feels like forever,

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Give it all to me. You know what I want, you the one I need. Don't go too far from me.

freedom. Breathing. We are from heat. 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Does it shock you, see?